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1: I want beats, booming on the boom boom box. Rhymes, I write, rip, record and rocks. Skills, the secret spicy sauce when I spit. Wheels, when we wanna win. Beats, booming on the boom boom box. Rhymes, I write, rip, record and rocks. Skills.

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1: Okay.
0: Rime la bet fè woum. Tout di mwen ko debouteye woum. 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
1: In the back of the cab, the girls look at each other like, what the fuck was that?
2: Where is that in the club?
1: Like? I don't know, says the driver. I never like rap. Well, can't you put it on magic then or something like that?

0: All right, turn off, cause this is not the time to think. This is not take one or take two or take three. This is just a moment in time.
1: Now, once upon a time called now.
0: Boom! And what we gonna do, listeners, is go in.

0: 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Brabrimina, brabrimina, tap, tap, brabra.
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0: Bim, bam, brim, bouchka. 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
1: higgy,
0: they can't go with the higgy card.

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0: I once knew a man who worked from 9 to 5. 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So keep your country.